Let's get the party started. See you at the bar, you was hardly talking. That's when I knew that your heart was starring. Friends to lovers need a part to star in. Like, wait, babe.

0: Take it to the max. Please just rewind, let me take it to the max.
1: Kiss FM.
2: Hey, what's up, Romania? It's Jason Derulo. Check out my brand new song, Meet